are quite the multitasker. 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

0: some sugar on me. Sorry, I'm on a diet. That's Def Leppard coming up. Miley Cyrus. Miley received a star on the Hollywood Walk of Fame. Miley called it a moment she would never forget. In a speech, Miley spoke about her song Walk of Fame. Miley noted that the song ends with the words, "You'll live forever." Although she loves the lyric, the fact she won't live forever is what creates the urgency that sets her heart on fire, her life and her art, and her desire to break down the walls of any boxes that they've been tricked to believe that exist.
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Sixpence None the Richer will be out on tour beginning August 7th. I'm Steve Anderson, and after you see him live, based on my recommendation, you'll want to kiss me.

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0: Bruno Mars has some wiggle room on I Just Might. 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

0: Malone and Morgan Wallen helped each other out on that song. Steve Anderson here. Post and Morgan are on very different trajectories in terms of ticket sales. Morgan just sold out two nights at Gainesville, Florida. Post is at risk of canceling his entire tour. Morgan is the number one artist in country music right now. He embarked on his Still the Problem tour at the beginning of April. All 21 shows are completely sold out.
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Cause you're the only one for me, I'm never gonna say no. 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

0: Josie's Girl, still on the mind of Rick Springfield. Rick poisons Bret Michaels, 38 Special, and John Wade are among the acts booked for the Mountain Music Festival, happening August 21st through 23rd at the Gatlinburg Convention Center in Gatlinburg, Tennessee. 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

0: Choosing Texas, like so many have done. That's Ella Langley with me, Steve Anderson. Choosing Texas was number one on the Billboard Hot 100 for 10 weeks. Out of the 67 years the chart has existed, only 4% of the number one hits ever stay on top that long. It's even rarer for country songs to accomplish this, although in recent years it's become more common. Shaboozey's A Bar Song was number one for 19 weeks.
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Even though U2 released two EPs this year, they're still working on a new album and also planning a tour in 2027. I'm Steve Anderson. They'll go on with or without you.

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0: 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Alex's headlining arena tour of North America has begun. Alex says when he's on tour, he leans on the advice of his friend Ed Sheeran. His problem is he focuses really hard on these performances, and so he emails Ed a lot about just kind of like how to handle not having a good performance. He thinks it's inevitable, we're human, and he plays 5 shows in a row, one of them is bound to be bad. And Ed helps him with a lot of just kind of realizing that we're all human, and also the issues that he has people might not realize. And if he does, they forget about it.
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Here's five guys from London called Spandau Ballet. I'm Steve Anderson, and I know this much is true. It's their biggest hit.

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0: Mariah Carey is no stranger to fantasy. Mariah has listed her New York City penthouse she owns for $27 million. The penthouse stretches over the 16th, 17th, and 18th levels of the building, with just over 12,700 square feet of living space. Mariah created the property by spending about $9 million for two separate units and then putting them together. This is the property that we saw on Mariah's 2002 episode of MTV's Cribs. You can see photos of the property at streeteasy.com.
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2: 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It appears by its own numbers, the U.S. government seems insolvent. 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

Since today is the last day of May, we have a blue moon later on tonight. I'll tell you more after we hear from Chicago. Right now it's Shaboozy with a bar song, Tipsy.

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1: They say the holy water's watered down, and this town's lost its faith. 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
1: Are you a fan of Donkey Kong? Well, Donkey Kong 64 is finally going to be readily available. I'll tell you more after we hear from Daughtry. Right now, this is Ella Langley. Really like this song a lot. It's called Choosin' Texas.

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They say that one of the biggest signs you've made it in life is having a walk-in closet. I'll tell you more after we hear from Michael Jackson. Right now, it's Ed Sheeran with Camera.

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0: Here without you, not the best vacation for Three Doors Down on the way Hozier. Hozier likes to take his time with each new album. Unreal Unearth is only his third record in a decade, but this time he found himself working with co-writers and, more surprisingly, liking it. He's somebody who is constantly trying to crawl away and be on his own, but to the point where he could end up losing his own mind, he says. It was a drug to come from such solitude and then be in a space with others, making all this fantastic noise. 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

0: Don Henley's ready for the boys of summer. Don and the Eagles are returning to Las Vegas this fall. They announced 6 new shows of their Sphere residency, September 18th and 19th, and November 13th, 14th, 27th, and 28th. The new dates will extend the Eagles' record for the longest-running residency at the Sphere with 64 shows. They launched the residency on September 20th, 2024. A complete list of dates can be found at eagles.com.
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11: Good Sunday morning. We are on our way to yet another hot one with partly to mostly sunny skies. Those temperatures climbing to around 93 with maybe a stray shower or thunderstorm possible. We'll have a little bit of a south wind at about 10 to 20. Overnight tonight, maybe a stray shower, thunderstorm possible. Otherwise, warm, low around 75. And heading into your Monday, lots of sunshine, hot once again, but still maybe a stray shower, thunderstorm possible. A high of around 92 with a south wind at about 5 to 15. From the KXI 12 First Alert Weather Center, I'm meteorologist Brian Briggs.
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0: Daisy smelled sweet for Justin Bieber and me, Steve Anderson. About parenthood, Hailey Bieber confessed, she doesn't think there's anything someone can tell you about it that will ever, ever, ever prepare you until you do it yourself. She noted that when it comes time to have a second child, she does feel much more prepared to do it again, as opposed to how not prepared she felt doing it for the first time. And she thinks for her personally, there's so much unknown to it. But so much happens and so much changes and you evolve in a totally different way that you would never be able to prepare for until you do it.
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0: Huntrix has the golden touch. Olivia Dean's coming up. Olivia talked about the physical location where her album The Art of Loving was written. She said she and her team worked in a studio in London. They sort of rented this house for 8 weeks and called it the House of Loving, and she lived there, and she was like, whatever she made in that time, that was the album, and that was what she found out about love. This is Steve Anderson, and now a list of things from Progressive Insurance: home, auto, boat, motorcycle, RV, ATV. 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

0: Want to be starting something like another Michael Jackson movie? Lionsgate Studios motion picture chair Adam Fogelson said that he's really excited about the progress they're making on a sequel to Michael during the company's quarterly earnings call. All the conversations that they've been having with all of the appropriate parties continue to go exceptionally well, and he would say that there is a ton of incredibly entertaining Michael Jackson stories and much of the biggest and most popular parts of his music catalog that were not touched upon in the first film.
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8: Good Sunday morning. We are on our way to yet another hot one with partly to mostly sunny skies. Those temperatures climbing to around 93 with maybe a stray shower or thunderstorm possible. We'll have a little bit of a south wind at about 10 to 20. Overnight tonight, maybe a stray shower, thunderstorm possible. Otherwise, warm, low of around 75. And heading into your Monday, lots of sunshine, hot once again, but still maybe a stray shower, thunderstorm possible. High of around 92 with a south wind at about 5 to 15. From the KXI 12 First Alert Weather Center, I'm meteorologist Brian Briggs.
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0: Shaboozey has some good news, and we need it. I'm Steve Anderson. Shaboozey broke down during a performance over the news that his song Good News hit number one on country radio. He just wants to say thank you. He's gonna cry, he told the crowd before breaking down in tears and wiping his eyes. If you're going through something tough, just stick through it. 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

0: How to save a life, but remember, the Frey are not licensed practitioners. On the way, Post Malone and Morgan Wallen. Post showed off his 60-pound weight loss during his stagecoach set. Post told fans that fatherhood made him prioritize his health. He wanted to be around for his daughter's life and to see her go and do stuff. Before that, he admitted to drinking a lot, smoking, and eating unhealthy on tour. He cut soda, calling it so bad, and said eliminating it was a major factor in his weight loss, and ditching junk food. He reduced fried foods and pizza, which he said helped him lose 20 pounds on their own. This is Steve Anderson. 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
0: 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And I'm sure he had some help on it.

0: Shakira is looking forward to the FIFA World Cup whenever, wherever. Shakira was acquitted of tax fraud in a new ruling by Spain's national court. The court ordered Spanish authorities to repay Shakira more than $60 million. The ruling was based on an appeal from Shakira's legal team, which argued she was not a full-time resident of Spain in 2011 and therefore did not owe taxes to the government for that year. The court ruled that Shakira spent 163 days in Spain that year, not the minimum 183 days required under Spanish law to pay income taxes.
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9: Good Sunday morning. We are on our way to yet another hot one with partly to mostly sunny skies. Those temperatures climbing to around 93 with maybe a stray shower or thunderstorm possible. We'll have a little bit of a south wind at about 10 to 20. Overnight tonight, maybe a stray shower, thunderstorm possible. Otherwise, warm, low around 75. And heading into your Monday, lots of sunshine, hot once again, but still maybe a stray shower, thunderstorm possible. A high of around 92 with a south wind at about 5 to 15. From the KXI 12 First Alert Weather Center, I'm meteorologist Brian Briggs.
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0: Lose control. Teddy Swims gave permission. I'm Steve Anderson. Teddy's partnering with White Claw this summer to promote the idea of live music being an opportunity to make in real life connections. Fans will have a chance to win a trip to see Teddy live and a lifetime supply of free concert tickets for you and a friend. Live music should be the most celebrated thing in the world, especially in a time where everything's so doctored, Teddy says. He loves being arm to arm with strangers and sharing the same love for something.
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0: There's a new billboard out there, and it has a blue background, and it has two letters on it. Well, it says Disney Pixar on top, and then the two letters are TS, and it's in the Toy Story font, but it also has 13 clouds. And so a lot of Swifties are connecting things together. She recently had something on her website with these clouds. We think Taylor Swift is in Toy Story 5.
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0: Behind the Bold and the Beautiful are launching a reality competition show called The Bold and the Unscripted. So aspiring actors will compete for a reoccurring role on the actual soap opera. So basically it's American Idol, but instead of a record deal, you get dramatic hospital scenes and evil twin storylines.

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0: Not only is June just a good month because it's like, it's a good summer month, you know? 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That one seems a little far.
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11: Good Sunday morning. We are on our way to yet another hot one with partly to mostly sunny skies. Those temperatures climbing to around 93 with maybe a stray shower or thunderstorm possible. We'll have a little bit of a south wind at about 10 to 20. Overnight tonight, maybe a stray shower, thunderstorm possible. Otherwise, warm, low around 75. And heading into your Monday, lots of sunshine, hot once again, but still maybe a stray shower, thunderstorm possible. A high of around 92 with a south wind at about 5 to 15. From the KXI 12 First Alert Weather Center, I'm meteorologist Brian Briggs.
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this dad in Florida got hit with a $75 Lyft damage claim after his daughters took a ride home from the beach. The driver submitted photos showing a huge mess in the back seat, except one daughter immediately noticed a Google Gemini logo in the image. Turns out the evidence was allegedly AI generated, and Lyft ended up addressing the complaint. People are really using AI for bad things.

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0: new trend where people are throwing parties to celebrate cosmetic procedures like nose jobs and breast augmentations. Think decorations, themed drinks, and new nose who dis jokes. Supporters say it's about confidence and empowerment. Critics say it could normalize surgery a little too much. Either way, cosmetic procedures are definitely becoming less private than they used to be.
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0: 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But don't worry, they did change into traditional wedding clothes later. But honestly, that might be the most honest wedding theme ever.
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9: Good Sunday morning. We are on our way to yet another hot one with partly to mostly sunny skies. Those temperatures climbing to around 93 with maybe a stray shower or thunderstorm possible. We'll have a little bit of a south wind at about 10 to 20. Overnight tonight, maybe a stray shower, thunderstorm possible. Otherwise, warm, low around 75. And heading into your Monday, lots of sunshine, hot once again, but still maybe a stray shower, thunderstorm possible. High of around 92 with a south wind at about 5 to 15. From the KXI 12 First Alert Weather Center, I'm meteorologist Brian Briggs.
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0: Recently got a star on the Hollywood Walk of Fame, and it is about time. 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
9: Happy Sunday. We are on our way to another partly to mostly sunny and hot one with a high of around 93. Still can't rule out maybe a stray shower or thunderstorm possible. We'll have that south wind anywhere from about 10 to near 20. Overnight tonight, mostly clear and warm, low of around 75. And for your Monday, maybe a stray shower or thunderstorm possible. Otherwise, partly to mostly sunny, high of around 91 with a south wind at about 5 to 10. From the KXI 12 First Alert Weather Center, I'm meteorologist Brian Briggs.
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1: They say the holy water's watered down, and this town's lost its faith. 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

0: A Carnival cruise passenger is suing the cruise line after he says he suffered second-degree burns walking barefoot across the pool deck. The lawsuit claims the deck surface became dangerously hot. There were no warning signs, and Carnival had received complaints about the issue before. He is seeking more than $5 million in damages.
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8: Happy Sunday. We are on our way to another partly to mostly sunny and hot one with a high of around 93. Still can't rule out maybe a stray shower or thunderstorm possible. Well, that south wind anywhere from about 10 to near 20. Overnight tonight, mostly clear and warm, low of around 75. And for your Monday, maybe a stray shower or thunderstorm possible. Otherwise, partly to mostly sunny, high of around 91 with a south wind at about 5 to 10. From the KXI 12 First Alert Weather Center, I'm meteorologist Brian Briggs.
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0: That is Selena Gomez and Rima and Calm Down. Now, we're on the cusp of summer. Tis the season to be stung by, a variety of things. If you've got to get stung, which critter should you want to do the deed? Well, hope for a bee sting, because when certain types of bees sting, they lose their stinger and they die. A wasp, a hornet, or a yellow jacket can inflict multiple stings because they do not lose their stinger. Yeah, I've been victimized by that. That is not the way to go. 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
0: Benson Boone fans, they are counting the days. His 2026 Wanted Man Tour that kicks off on July 7th, not too far away. It's Benson Boone right now, and sorry, I'm here for someone else.

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0: 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Teddy Swims and Lose Control.
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0: That is Savage Garden and Truly Madly Deeply, taking a look at the difference between a hoarder and a collector. 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Sometimes the line between collecting and hoarding is a little blurry, though. 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
8: Happy Sunday. We are on our way to another partly to mostly sunny and hot one with a high around 93. Still can't rule out maybe a stray shower or thunderstorm possible. Well, that south wind, anywhere from about 10 to near 20. Overnight tonight, mostly clear and warm, low of around 75. And for your Monday, maybe a stray shower or thunderstorm possible. Otherwise, partly to mostly sunny, high around 91 with a south wind at about 5 to 10. From the KXI 12 First Alert Weather Center, I'm meteorologist Brian Briggs.
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0: That is Peter Cetera and The Glory of Love. 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
11: Happy Sunday. We are on our way to another partly to mostly sunny and hot one with a high of around 93. Still can't rule out maybe a stray shower or thunderstorm possible. Well, that south wind, anywhere from about 10 to near 20. Overnight tonight, mostly clear and warm, low of around 75. And for your Monday, maybe a stray shower or thunderstorm possible. Otherwise, partly to mostly sunny, high of around 91 with a south wind at about 5 to 10. From the KXI 12 First Alert Weather Center, I'm meteorologist Brian Briggs.
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0: That one right there, an Academy Award winner, Best Original Song from K-pop Demon Hunters, Hunter X and Golden. 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
0: Okay, first of all, I'm not totally what I would call well-versed on this rumor, but the buzz is Taylor Swift is somehow involved in some way in the upcoming Toy Story 5. So more to come on this, I'm sure. It's Taylor Swift and Opalite.

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8: Happy Sunday. We are on our way to another partly to mostly sunny and hot one with a high of around 93. Still can't rule out maybe a stray shower or thunderstorm possible. We'll have that south wind anywhere from about 10 to near 20. Overnight tonight, mostly clear and warm, low of around 75. And for your Monday, maybe a stray shower or thunderstorm possible. Otherwise, partly to mostly sunny, high around 91 with a south wind at about 5 to 10. From the KXI 12 First Alert Weather Center, I'm meteorologist Brian Briggs.
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